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0: Crush, Crush, Crush by Paramore here on WSOU's Under the Stars. A double shot of Paramore for you. I caught myself before that. And you are officially welcomed in to your home for all things emo, pop punk, post-hardcore, and more. Joined alongside me is... No DJ Gizmo today. Guys, it's not the same. It's not the same without DJ Gizmo. I posted about it ahead of time on WSOU_UTS. Oh, I just thought I saw DJ Gizmo in front of my own two eyes, and I was wondering how she got here so fast. But no, it's a DJ Gizmo clone, a lookalike even. But how are you doing? I feel like I don't really talk by myself on air. Well, that's a blatant lie. I do that with my DJ shifts, but I haven't DJed in a while. So I actually override my statement, and I'm actually the most smartest person in the world. How are you doing, though? I hope you are doing well. I hope you are having a nice, warm October 13th. Can you believe how warm it was today, guys? It was 74 degrees as a high. What incarnation are we doing? What are we doing? If I'm not mistaken, I think tomorrow is going to be warmer, which is two thumbs down for me. Not cool in the slightest. But I hope you are doing well. I hope you had a good day. I just got back from seeing a fun movie with two other people in this booth, and can I get a thumbs up if we might do a little on-air talk about it later? Okay.
1: Sad.
0: Oh, well, maybe we'll get DJ Jagger to talk first, and then DJ Griffin will talk soon. We got 2 hours to kill, folks. Let's lock in and let's play some tunes. Dear Tragedy by Bayside is coming up next. And then December again, featuring Mark Hoppus by Neck Deep. I haven't listened to the song in an embarrassingly long amount of time, so I hope you enjoy that. Thank you for listening in. Thank you very much for listening in. Again, if you want to go follow us on Instagram,

embarrassingly long amount of time. So I hope you enjoy that. Thank you for listening in. Thank you very much for listening in. Again, if you want to go follow us on Instagram, WSOU_UTS is our username. And then on Spotify, where you can see all of our playlists of every show we've done, you can go to WSOU's Under the Stars on Spotify, and you can see our little logo. But enough of me. Back to the tunes. Bayside and Neck Deep coming up next.

0: Blood of 72 by Title Fight here on WSOU's Under the Stars, your home for all things emo, pop punk, post hardcore, and more. And guys, I might not have found DJ Gizmo, but you know who I did find?
1: Hey, it's me, DJ Gizmo. Just kidding. No, it's not.
0: DJ Gizmo.
1: You fool. It's DJ Checker.
0: Your voice.
1: And who
0: is
1: am I joined by?
0: Wait, that was good. You picked up on it well. I'm DJ Wobble.
1: Woot woot.
0: I don't have the high pitch like Paige does. Oh, what does government named her?
1: That's who's Paige?
0: I don't know who you're talking about.
1: Who is that?
0: DJ Jagger, how the heck are you?
1: I'm doing good. How are you?
0: That's it?
1: I'm doing fantastic, swell.
0: Supercalifragilistic.
1: I'm feeling golly. and more.
0: Wow. Now, I'm doing good as well. It's fall.
1: It is.
0: It doesn't feel like it. Fall. Why are we like on the same wavelength right
1: Who
0: now?
1: Are you?
0: Who are you?
1: Who are you?
0: but no, we're doing good. How have you been enjoying your fall so far? Have you indulged in any pumpkin spice lattes?
1: I have.
0: Yo, shout out pumpkin spice lattes for real.
1: Out.
0: They actually taste really good.
1: I don't understand the disrespect my pumpkin spice lattes get, because I like to indulge in a pumpkin spice latte. Occasionally, actually. I'm trying to think of the last time I got a pumpkin spice latte.
0: Have you tried the pumpkin cream shake and espresso?
1: I have not.
0: I feel like you would like that. Yeah, Starbucks.
1: Right.
0: We'll have to try that sometime.
1: Perchance we will.
0: You can't just say perchance. It's just one of those nights.
1: I tried a coffee yesterday at Peddler's Village. I'm blanking on what.
0: Yeah, well, you had a few coffees, am I mistaken?
1: I did have a few coffees. But the one in particular that stood out to me the most was like a Harry Potter

0: Isn't that mistaken?
1: I did have a few coffees. But the one in particular that stood out to me the most was like a Harry Potter store.
0: I really thought you were going to stop after the word Harry, and I was just be like a very Harry
1: coffee. A very Harry coffee. And I don't know what the coffee I got was, because in the ingredients it was like hazelnut, and then it listed off a bunch of random stuff like magic potion number 15 and a bunch of stuff like that.
0: Wait, I have a question.
1: Hi.
0: Do you know if it was butterbeer? Because that's like the big thing in Harry Potter.
1: No, but fun fact, my first time me getting coffee was also around the first time where I started watching Harry Potter for the first time. So I was like 10.
0: Okay.
1: And my parents were like, get off Minecraft, child. We're going to go to Barnes & Noble. And they have a Starbucks at Barnes & Noble. And my parents gaslit me so hard that I could order butter beer at Barnes & Noble.
0: What?
1: And they were like, we're going to get you butter beer. And I was like, So I got what I presumed to be butter beer. So the next time I went, I tried to say this to the Starbucks worker, 10-year-old me, and they were like, what are you saying to me, child?
0: Looked at you like you had two heads.
1: They were like, we can't, that's not a real drink. And I was like, of course it is. It's in Harry Potter.
0: What did you have the first time then?
1: I have no idea.
0: We still don't know.
1: I think it's like it was a caramel latte or something like that.
0: Maybe a frappuccino or something?
1: I think so. I was just like, this is the greatest thing in the world.
0: We'll have to ask your parents and see if they remember.
1: Yeah, we do have to ask.
0: Have you ever been to the Harry Potter Universal World?
1: I have not. I really wanted to go.
0: When I was in my peak Harry Potter phase, I wanted to go.
1: I was supposed to go before COVID.
0: No way.
1: But then COVID happened and it took my Universal trip away.
0: Your wizardry away.
1: Took my wizardry, my minions, the Simpsons. Took them all.
0: There's so much stuff there. Wait, real fast. Wait, you know all like the houses and stuff in Harry Potter, right?
1: Yeah.
0: What would your house be?
1: I would want to be with Robert Pattinson. So I would be in Hufflepuff.
0: Hufflepuff. So true.
1: Oh, but he dies, right? Spoilers to Harry Potter.
0: Goblet of Fire came out in like 2004.
1: I wasn't born.
0: Neither one of us were born. I like how this slowly morphed into a Harry Potter.
1: Yeah, what were we asking about originally?
0: Fall.
1: Pumpkin spice.
0: Pumpkin.
1: What house would you be? I'd be the House of Representatives.
0: The Senate.
1: DJ Wobble.
0: Parliament. Isn't that in English?
1: Yes. Like in Harry Potter.
0: It all comes full circle.
1: My favorite fictional land.
0: Britain.
1: England.
0: Shout out anybody in England.
1: Another thing that 10-year-old Jack... who's Jack? 10-year-old
0: Jagger.
1: DJ Jagger. I thought that 9 3/4 was real. I was like, we have to go, Mom and Dad. I have to go there. I must go to Hogwarts.
0: You gotta believe me, it's real. But there is I was fortunate enough to go to London when I was 12, and I went to, what's that train station? I went to the train station, and they have like a little hole in the wall dedicated to 9 3/4, and they have a little gift shop there.
1: So Hogwarts was an arm's length?
0: Huh? Oh, it was an arm's length. I meant the band arm's length.
1: Well.
0: Oh, shoot.
1: I try.
0: All right.
1: Thank you.
0: We were dilly-dallying for so long. Garamond by Arm's Length is coming up right now because DJ Gizmo is at the Arm's Length concert right now at Irving Plaza in New York City. Hello? Okay. Well, I'm going to go assess what just happened, but I hope you enjoyed our very hefty on-air break. Here is some Arm's Length and then some more of DJ Gizmo's favorites. We got Water Parks with No, No, No, No, No, and then The Truth I'll Never Tell by As It Is.

0: Bliss in Seven Languages by I Promise the World here on Under the Stars, your home for all things emo, pop punk, post-hardcore, and more. We are approaching the last 13 minutes of the first hour. Don't worry, guys.
1: Is there another one?
0: Guys, great news. We have another hour of you getting to listen to, us talk. Isn't that so exciting? Ooh.
1: Yes.
0: Whom I joined alongside right now?
1: I'm DJ Jagrin, whom I joined alongside whom right I? Now. Whom I?
0: I'm DJ Wobble. Boop, boop.
1: Boop, boop.
0: Boop, boop.
1: Boop.
0: No DJ Gizmo today because she is at Irving Plaza.
1: Where is she?
0: Seeing Arm's Length. She actually, funny enough, she actually called in with former WSOU promotions director and DJ and host of Campus Buzz, DJ Rage, if you know, you know. I think they are both at the concerts. They called in and it was really nice hearing them talk for a little while. Send me some love. Good people.
1: Yeah.
0: I had something I was gonna ask you and then just completely slipped my mind. Oh, what song's coming up next?
1: It would be Since You've Been Gone, a cover done by A Day to Remember.
0: What are your thoughts on this cover?
1: This cover's perfect. It's beautiful, dare I say.
0: It's one of your favorite Pop Goes Punk covers?
1: Yeah, and arguably, it's like one of the only good ones. Maybe a hot take. I don't think that ever needs to come back. I have never enjoyed it.
0: The crowd does not agree.
1: Do you like... What value do you find in Punk Goes Pop?
0: Take the mic.
1: Or Pop Goes Punk.
0: Make your case.
1: Speak your truth.
2: I'm just making fun of you. I find no value.
1: Okay, awesome.
0: Oh, okay.
3: Wait, the one with Vic Fuentes.
1: Yes, mm-hmm. the one with Vic Fuentes is good.
0: Shout out BA. Somebody That I Used to Know,
1: yes.
0: Right? That one's good.
1: That one's good. This one's great.
2: I'm blanking on the funny one by...
1: Most of them are just funny.
0: But they're very, like...
2: By the man we have the poster up in our room of... Not in our room, in our house.
1: Oh.
2: What was it? Oh, Gangsta's Paradise.
0: Oh!
1: By Falling in Reverse.
2: By Falling in Reverse.
1: Technically, that's Punk Goes 90s.
2: Is it? I don't know.
1: I'm excited
2: for the Core Goes Pop. That's gonna be really bad.
1: Like, I don't...
0: When is that coming out?
2: I don't know.
1: I don't...
0: Oh, my.
1: Look.
0: Is there like a lineup released of like... Okay, we'll have to talk about that in a minute.
2: New Jersey natives are on it. It's really funny.
0: Interesting.
1: I just like... Usually it's just like, wow, look at this pop song that we've thrown in a breakdown and screaming. That's like the only value they actually add to the song.
0: Mm-hmm.
1: And arguably, this is also, I guess, kind of the same thing.
0: But you could argue that this set the precedent.
1: A Day to Remember is more of a, like, pop punk band to me.
0: Uh-huh.
1: That also occasionally have breakdowns. So, like...
0: They definitely have some heavier stuff.
1: Yeah, they played a heavy-only set very recently.
0: This is true.
1: And I really wish I was there.
0: Former music director.
1: You
0: put the hat on for
1: I had to stop looking at footage because I was like, I'm just... feeling bad that I'm not there. Literally, I'm like, they're playing all of the songs they're never going to play again so they can play LeBron.
0: Yes, this is true. Good song.

0: Fantastic song.
1: That's a whole another can of worms we could talk about, but should we spare the 8 minutes of conversation?
0: Yeah, I guess.
1: We'll get back to the tunes, because we could talk forever, as you probably know. Since You've Been Gone, covered by A Day to Remember, here on Under the Stars. Oh, and we also got a request for Paramore, so I'm sliding in one more Paramore song. That's it! That's it! That's where I put my foot down, and I say, that's it.
0: Goodbye, Haley.
1: Goodbye, Haley. Coming up after A Day to Remember, we got Paramore with One of Those Crazy Girls.

0: What a great song. Camisado by Panic at the Disco here on Under the Stars. I was in a Panic at the Disco mood, so I followed my heart, and all signs pointed to Panic at the Disco. Who am I joined alongside? We welcome you into the 11 p.m. hour of Under the Stars.
1: I'm DJ Jagger, and who am I joined alongside?
0: You picked that up really well. DJ Gizmo would be proud of you.
1: Yes.
0: I'm DJ Wobble. Whoop, whoop. Whoop. DJ Jagger's been helping guest co-host due to DJ Gizmo. I just don't know if people are like tuning in or not, like at first time or not. I like to remind that she's at a concert in New York City, seeing Arm's Length, who we just played earlier. And if you missed it, it's okay. You're just tuning in now and you missed other songs. It's totally okay because you can go on Spotify and go to WSOU's Under the Stars, and you can see all of our playlists, DJ Jagger. Isn't that so cool?
1: This is so cool. It's revolutionary.
0: It's groundbreaking. Technology. It's groundbreaking.
1: It's so amazing.
0: Do you want to talk about what you have coming up next?
1: I would love to. I have.
0: I see you put a trick in there, and I caught your trick.
1: There was no trick.
0: Carry on.
1: What did you take out?
0: Nothing.
1: Okay. Up next, I have some Fall Out Boy. I have Get Busy Living or Get Busy Dying.
0: Yeah, I haven't played Fall Out Boy at all.
1: Do your part to save the scene and stop going to shows.
0: I think they should make a longer title.
1: Yeah, they really just went, hey, what if we add like every single word into just a singular title right now?
0: It's like three sentences.
1: It is. They really just said, hey, what if I write my senior sem paper and then throw it into that could be the song title.
0: Shout out senior seminar.
1: I don't know why. I just kind of woke up today and the song was stuck in my head. I hadn't listened to it. I didn't listen to it this morning. I didn't listen to it yesterday. But I just woke up and the chorus just immediately just kind of forced its way.

0: to my brain.
1: It's a good reason to play it.
0: And it's one of the best songs on that album. But that album is really just kind of 10 out of 10s, and then one, like, 5 out of 10.
1: Was that one of the album... What one? What song?
0: The slower one. I'm blanking on what it's called, but it's the one... I believe it's before Sugar.
1: My brain's in a fog right now, and I can't remember what it is. Wait, we'll pull it up off
0: air. I'll pull it up. I got this.
1: Oh, you got it.
0: Chat.
1: And then coming up next, we got You Hate Me by Koyo. How fun.
0: I kind of forgot that Koyo existed until I was scrolling through the catalog, and I was like, oh.
1: Come on now.
0: I love Koyo. That album was one of my favorites of the that came out during the summer.
1: Mm-hmm. We spun a lot from it.
0: It's like a very big summer album. I can't explain it.
1: Koyo are very summer for me as well.
0: To follow up on the Fall Out Boy, it's I've Got a Dark Alley and a Bad Idea.
1: Oh, okay.
0: I just don't really enjoy that one.
1: All right.
0: But that's just personally me.
1: A personal preference.
0: And yeah, do we have the Pete Wentz poem at the end of the... of the song, or do we cut out the Pete Wentz poem?
1: Okay, a part of me is thinking we cut it out, but okay. I don't remember because a lot of these songs
0: I'll recite it on there. Add another pause afterwards.
1: Yeah, another pause, and DJ Jagger's just gonna start speaking some slam poetry on air. Sound
0: like,
1: good?
0: Like Peter Wentz.
1: So freaking true. Get busy living or get busy dying. You know the rest of how this song goes by Fall Out Boy. You Hate Me by Koyo, and then Sweetness by Jimmy Eat World, a classic. Classic
0: choice. Yes. Classic indeed. No, I won't harp any more longer. Put the songs on.
1: Please. Let's spin that. Let's spin that stuff.
0: Let's go. Wow.

getting out, but not forgetting about how all my worst fears are letting out. He said, why put a new address on the same old loneliness when breathing just passes the time until we all just get old and die? Now talking's just a waste of breath and living's just a waste.

0: our song by Silverstein here on WSOU's Under the Stars. My name is DJ Jagger, and who am I joined alongside?
1: I let you have a mic one for this time.
2: I'm DJ Wobble.
0: Woo woo.
2: I'm getting really tired. I'm pulling a DJ Gizmo.
0: Go to sleep. Okay. Well, we're almost done. We only have three more songs left. Hey, wake up.
2: Excuse me.
0: There you are. We only have three more songs left.
2: No.
0: One of those songs is Skater Boy.
2: You played some good tunes in your share of hosting.
0: I appreciate it. I really, pulling back the curtain to see behind the scenes, I really tried to play Feliz Navidad.
2: I can't with you sometimes. Like, what was the reason?
0: Well, the reason is because it's funny.
2: And the reason is you.
0: Whoa. We know someone that used to tour with Hoobastank.
2: This is true. We'll have to get some of their music in.
0: Hoobastank?
2: No, the person we know.
0: Yeah.
2: Who has a solo? Who has an indented solo? Has a small trio band.
0: Oh yes,
2: Shout out Kiss the Scientists. They just played in the Wellmont.
0: They did.
2: We couldn't make it because we were in Brooklyn.
0: You know, I do love that band.
2: We'll have to catch up on that.
0: I hope they release a bajillion songs and they have never-ending success.
2: So stinking true.
0: Just like I wish that upon Avril Lavigne.
2: She's already got that.
0: Yeah, but... Yeah. But
2: also, are we signing off as well?
0: Should we? This is your show.
2: Oh, girl, I gave you mic one.
0: Is there anything you want to talk about before... Well, I don't know when I'll get the chance to speak my truth again on the last...
2: You're literally going to speak your truth next week, knowing you.
0: Yes. But the My Chemical Romance shows at the end of October. They're nearing. They're getting there.
2: Yes.
0: They're almost there. Those aren't Black Parade shows.
2: We talked about this, right?

0: Yeah, I think we did. Do you think they're going to do anything silly?
1: Excuse me. With all due respect, probably not.
0: Oh, no. And you know what? The realistic answer? Probably not.
1: That's what I'm thinking, too. However, if I keep my expectations low, the odds of them surpassing them could be exponentially greater.
0: This is true. I think whenever they do release mystery album that will probably never get released, the only thing I don't want to happen is Foundations of Decay be the last song.
1: Yeah.
0: I think it'd be such a anticlimactic wait if after all this time waiting, the first song they dropped off of it was the 6-minute closer.
1: Yeah. Not cool. That would not be cool.
0: That song is cool. And we have that coming up. After Skater Boy. As always with Helena.
1: This is true.
0: How do we end this off?
1: Well, there's two very important words that we have to end this off with. Do you know those two words?
0: Whoop, whoop.
1: Close. Do you know what I'm talking about?
0: I do know what you're talking about.
1: Do you want to lead us in or do you want me to lead us in?
0: Lead us in.
1: And of course, as always here on Under the Stars,
0: stay sad.

0: You mind telling me what you're doing on that ship?
1: Sir, finishing this fight.
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0: Some people just have the gym. 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

0: Whose footprints are these? 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

For Whom the Bell Tolls by Metallica, one of the classics here on WSOU. Good morning, everyone. My name is DJ Fry. I'm rocking a cool, crisp 4 hours of sleep. I did not sleep very well last night. But fear not, I will still be playing some of the world's loudest rock for you all. But as always, if you don't like what I'm playing, or if you want to hear something different, want to request a song perhaps, you could call or text at 973-761-9768. That's 973-761-WSOU. After all, I'm here to play music for you, so I want to hear what you want to hear. Give me your song requests. And without further ado, I've got some Suicide Silence. 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

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Coming up next, I have a request from one of our listeners for Oblivion by Mastodon. Then after that, I've got some new music from Walls of Jericho called True Till Death.

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Stitch by Wage War here on WSOU. I've got some great music to finish off the hour. Coming up right now is Fortress Down by Loathe. Absolutely awesome music. I talk about this every week, but I love Loathe, one of my favorite bands. Then after that, I've got some 156 Silence.

but not their new song. I know we've been playing No Arms and Collateral by them, but if you like that, if you like 156's new stuff, go check out their old album, People Watching. There's some great stuff on there. After the Loathe song, I've got Product Placement, which is off of their older album, People Watching. Great song, too. Then I've got some new music by Trivium and some Boundaries to finish off the hour, so keep it here, 89.5.

Eyeless by Slipknot here on WSOU. Good morning, everyone. My name is Fry. I've been playing some of the loudest rock for you since 6 a.m. I'll be here until 10, but of course, I don't yap too much at the top of the hour. We'll just get right back into the music. Coming up next, I've got some new music from Power Trip called Precinct 3. Then after that, I've got Killswitch Engage, I've got some Currents, I've got Knocked Loose. We've got some great stuff coming up for you in the next 15 minutes or so. So keep it here, 89.5.

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2: Good morning. My name is Liam Page, and I'm here with your 89.5 second news update. U.S. President Donald Trump said massive oil, gas, and mineral exploration is set to begin in Greenland. Trump's comments on Truth Social earlier this morning about the Arctic island come less than a month after he and the leaders of Denmark and Greenland signed an agreement to strengthen security in the Arctic and North Atlantic. It wasn't immediately clear what exploration or developments the U.S. president was referring to in his post, and Greenland is a self-governing territory of Denmark rather than part of the United States. Trump has issued threats to seize the semi-autonomous territory from Denmark, a NATO ally, and Denmark has maintained the stance that Greenland will always be a part of Denmark, and that is a non-negotiable. President Trump has made numerous claims about Greenland during his second term in office, none of which have seriously been acted upon up to date. Coming off a 5-4 win last night in Detroit, the New Jersey Devils advanced to 3-3-0 on the season. Jack Hughes scored the game-winning goal in overtime for the second straight overtime victory this season. This Thursday, the battle for the Hudson resumes as the Devils take on the 6-2-0 Rangers in New Jersey at the Prudential Center. So be looking out for that tomorrow. As far as traffic on the GWB inbound, the upper has an accident, which is blocking the left lane approaching the tolls. Seeing about a 35 to 40 minute delay there. And on the lower, it's seeing about 25 to 30 minutes of delay. The Lincoln inbound is seeing about 25 to 30 minutes of delay with a stall blocking the left lane at Central Avenue. And then the Holland inbound is seeing about 30 to 35 minutes of delay from the New Jersey Turnpike and 40 to 45 minutes of delay from Routes 1 and 9. The MCB is looking all right in both directions, and the New York State Thruway is seeing about 30 minutes of delay between the Garden State Parkway and the bridge itself. There is an accident blocking left lane in the area of Hudson River at the GWB Express. Some lanes blocked between the GWB Express lanes and Route 1 and 9, and stop-and-go traffic all the way back to Exit 71 and Broad Avenue, causing a 25-minute delay. And then some road construction has two lanes closed in Queens on the Van Wyck Expressway, I-678, between Hillside Avenue and Atlantic Avenue, with stop traffic back to Jackie Robinson Parkway, and a 15-minute delay there. And then finally, if you're coming in from Staten Island, there's some stop-and-go traffic on the Goethal Bridge, I-278, between the Staten Island side and Richmond Avenue, causing a 15-minute delay. 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
3: 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Coming up for you right now, I've got some new music from Haywire called That's Life.

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Dehumanized by Bring Me the Horizon here on WSOU. Coming up next, I've got some new music from my favorite band, Polaris, called Without You. I love Polaris. I've loved their entire discography. If I had to give a recommendation, I would say listen to their album, The Mortal Coil. Came out, I believe, it might have been 2021, I think. I'm not sure. It was a while ago. But something that the station is doing is, on our social media, we have a new thing going called the Riff of the Week. And people from the station have been submitting their like guitar riffs that they like to play. Just like, and you know, a fun little thing to do once a week. Show people new music, like all of the classics. I know last week, I think, was Griffin playing Easily Erased by Boundaries. That was last week's riff. Yeah, that's inspired me to get back into guitar. I'm learning Polaris riffs again. I love the Polaris. Oh my gosh. I would listen to The Remedy, Simple Riff. Yeah, I'll stop gushing about Polaris. This one's called Without You.

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1: Oh! Not from Springfield, but from the campus of Seton Hall University, this is your 89.5 second news update.
2: Good morning, my name is Liam Page, here with your 89.5 second news update. As the Russo-Ukrainian conflict drags on, it continues to look bleaker and bleaker for the Ukrainian people. Currently, Ukrainian President Volodymyr Zelensky is voicing outrage over Russia's ongoing attacks on Ukraine's energy infrastructure. This comes despite U.S. President Donald Trump's claim of a ceasefire agreement covering energy. Moscow's forces have targeted Ukraine's power grid for three consecutive nights. Zelensky has agreed to stop targeting Russia oil and refineries, however. The Kremlin has not confirmed any truce. Ukrainian officials worry about declining U.S. support after Trump struck a deal with Russia to import diesel. Zelensky is in London for talks with British Prime Minister Andy Burnham to strengthen Ukraine's defenses. The front line has stalled for both countries, with Russia controlling a large portion of what was once Ukrainian territory. There is worry now that this new diesel deal with Russia will give fuel to the Russian war effort. On this day in history, October 14th, 1947, U.S. Air Force Captain Chuck Yeager flew a Bell X-1 rocket engine-powered aircraft over a California desert, becoming the first person to break the sound barrier. In 2012, Yeager marked the 65th anniversary of that flight by breaking the sound barrier anew at age 89, this time in the backseat of an F-15. Also, in 1964 today, civil rights leader Martin Luther King Jr. was named winner of the Nobel Peace Prize. And finally, in 1066, the Normans under William the Conqueror defeated the English at the Battle of Hastings. As far as traffic in the New York metro area, the GWB inbound on the upper had an accident which was blocking the left lane. It's been cleared, but there's still a 60-minute delay associated with that. On the lower, there are 40 to 45 minutes of delay. And the Lincoln inbound is seeing about 25 to 30 minutes of delay. And Holland is seeing about 30 to 35 minutes of delay from the New Jersey Turnpike and 40 to 45 minutes from Routes 1 and 9. The MCB is looking all right in both directions, but the New York State Thruway has got about a 30-minute delay between the Garden State Parkway and the MCB itself. Additionally, there is an accident which is a left lane blocked in the area of Hudson River on the GWB Express lanes. Northbound and stop-and-go traffic back to Exit 71 and Broad Avenue, causing a 25-minute delay. Some road construction in Queens once you get into the city on the Van Wyck Expressway, I-678, between Hillside Avenue and Atlantic Avenue southbound, with stop traffic back to Jackie Robinson Parkway, and a 15-minute delay associated with that one. Finally, some stop-and-go traffic if you're coming in from Staten Island on the Goethals Bridge on I-278 eastbound between

0: Staten Island side and Richmond Avenue, causing a 25-minute delay there. It is very crisp, 64 degrees on this Wednesday morning, but highs on the day are in the upper 70s. Reporting for WSOU News, I'm Liam Page, and have a great rest of your day.
1: Thank you for that news update, Liam. To finish off the hour, I've got Scorpion Hymn by Era and Corsum Perficio, some new music from Anthrax.

0: you can say what you want about Maiden, but when it comes to making videos, they don't screw around.
1: Yeah, yeah. Like, even if Maiden did unplug, I bet they'd still have explosions.
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1: Yeah, yeah. If we find anything else...

Aces High by Iron Maiden, one of the classics here on WSOU. Good morning, everyone. My name is Fry. I've been here from 6 o'clock. I'll be here until 10. But for now, I've got some new music from Hatebreed called The Carrion Choir. Then after that, my favorite Spirit Box song, Soft Spine. So stay tuned. Keep it here, 89.5.

0: And now, they're back. 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
1: Good morning, my name is Liam Page, here with your 89.5 second news update. Houthi rebels have struck the headquarters of Saudi oil giant Aramco, damaging offices of senior executives. The attack targeted the top three floors of a building, including the CEO's office. Officials speaking anonymously confirmed no casualties. Houthis claimed responsibility, saying they targeted Dahran with a ballistic missile. The attack is part of ongoing tensions with the Saudi-led coalition intercepting missiles and drones aimed at Riyadh and other areas. The Houthis, backed by Iran, continue to pressure Saudi Arabia, a key U.S. ally, for diplomatic efforts for a ceasefire, with involvement from Russia and China. In papal news, the Vatican says that Pope Leo XIV spent a peaceful night in Rome's Gemelli Hospital after doctors removed a lower lobe of his right lung and confirmed he has cancer. The Vatican said in a medical bulletin late Tuesday that the surgery confirmed the Pope has the most common type of lung cancer, known as lung adrenocarcinoma. The Vatican said that doctors were waiting for the results for further tests before deciding on a course of treatment. In a statement on Wednesday, the Vatican said more information would be provided later in the day. As far as traffic for the New York metro area, the GWB inbound has an accident that was cleared approaching the tolls, but there are still 60 minutes of delay in wake of that accident. On the lower, they're seeing about 40 to 45 minutes of delay. For the Lincoln, it's seeing about 25 to 30 minutes of delay on the inbound, and on Holland, it's seeing about 30 to 35 from the New Jersey Turnpike and 40 to 45 minutes of delay from routes 1 through 9. The MCB is looking all right in both directions, but the New York State Thruway has got about 30 minutes of delay between the Garden State Parkway and the MCB itself. And then in the city, there is some stop-and-go traffic in Queens on the BQEI 278, both between Broadway and Kent Avenue, east and west, causing 20 minutes in each direction. There's also some road construction in Queens, with the Van Wyck being reduced down to two lanes between Hillside Avenue and Atlantic Avenue and stopped traffic back to Jackie Robinson Parkway, causing a 20-minute delay there. Reporting for WSOU from the campus of Seton Hall, I'm Liam Page, and have a great rest of your day.
2: Thank you for that news update, Liam. Coming up next, I've got my band, the best band I have ever seen live. This is going to be Fox Lake with their song Freestyle. Maybe the craziest things I've ever seen live. That pit was crazy. If you ever get a chance to see Fox Lake, absolutely go see them. But yeah, this is Freestyle.

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It's a nightmare when no one fights fair. 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We're barely human, we self-abusing. What's so confusing? Just

0: Divide by the Plot and You here on WSOU. Been really getting into the Plot and You ever since they released their self-titled album this year. Been going back through their discography, liking Swan Song, liking Dispose. Yeah, big Plot and You guy. Like Divide, I play that song pretty much every shift. Their whole album is great. If you haven't checked it out, you should check it out. Coming up next, I've got some new music from Fear Factory called Roboticist. Then after that, Vane FM, and then stick around because I'm playing Avenged Sevenfold. So yeah, keep it here, 89.5.
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2: Good morning. My name is Liam Page with your 89.5 second news update. The U.S. Justice Department has agreed not to prosecute a former CIA analyst, Sue Mi Terry, who was accused of serving as a secret agent for South Korea's intelligence service. Prosecutors said she shared non-public government information and accepted luxury gifts in exchange for advocating South Korean government positions during media appearances. The Justice Department agreed Tuesday to put her prosecution on hold for a year and then drop the charges altogether if Terry stays out of legal trouble. In Texas, a Texas prosecutor says an ICE agent appeared to use a vehicle intentionally to strike a man who took off running in Houston. Harris County District Attorney says his office is weighing criminal charges against

against the driver. Alleged victim Miguel Perea Hernandez was struck by the car on Saturday and has a fractured leg and needs surgery. The encounter has set off new protests over federal immigration enforcement in Houston, where an ICE officer fatally shot a man in his van.

0: this summer following a pursuit by an unmarked vehicle. As far as traffic for the New York metro area, the GWB inbound is seeing about 40 to 45 minutes of delay on the upper and 20 to 30 minutes of delay on the lower. There is some construction going out until 2:30 p.m., but no delay there. And then the Lincoln inbound has a 35 to 40 minutes of delay, and the Holland inbound has 30 to 35 minutes from the New Jersey Turnpike and 40 to 45 minutes of delay from Routes 1 and 9. And the MCB is looking all right in both directions, with the New York State Thruway still seeing about 30 minutes of delay between the Garden State Parkway and MCB itself. Reporting for WSOU from the campus of Seton Hall, I'm Liam Page, and have a great rest of your day.
1: Thank you for that news update, Liam. To finish off the hour, I've got some new music from Bullet for My Valentine called Social Apocalypse. Then after that, 10 Ton Hammer by Machine Head.

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0: Whose footprints are these? What was that noise?
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Symphony of Destruction by Megadeth, one of the classics here on WSOU. Good morning, everyone. My name is DJ Fry. This is the last hour of my shift. And for the last hour, I'm going to play some of the best metal that we got here at the station. Coming up next, I've got some new music from Suicide Silence called Make Your Exit. Then after that, I've got Lamb of God, Down, August Burns Red, whole bunch of good stuff. So keep it here, 89.5.

2026 marks 40 years that SOU has been New York and New Jersey's loudest rock. Celebrate with us here all year long on Seton Hall's Pirate Radio.

0: Man, I can't believe we're stuck in all this traffic. If only there's a way we knew.
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3: Good morning. My name is Liam Page here with your 89.5 second news update. A federal judge has extended an order blocking the Trump administration from banning reporters for three news outlets from the White House. U.S. District Judge Timothy Kelly ruled Tuesday that CNN, MS Now, and Politico are likely to succeed in their constitutional free speech and due process claims. Kelly previously ordered the White House to restore the reporters' hard pass press credentials while he weighs their claims. But on Capitol Hill, Democrats are preparing an 100 days agenda if they win the House majority in the midterm elections. Democrat leader Hakeem Jeffries said the Democrats will be united right out of the gate on reinstating Affordable Care Act tax breaks, reversing Medicaid cuts, holding votes against the Iran war, and undoing President Donald Trump's tariffs. Trump has promised $5,000 to every American if the Republicans win the House and Senate, which would bring its own problems if it were to come to pass, and Republicans say they are fighting off a far-left socialist agenda. As far as the traffic, the GWB inbound is seeing about 40 to 45 minutes of delay on the upper and 25 to 30 minutes of delay on the lower. There's some construction on the right lane going out, but no delays yet. Lincoln inbound had an accident, but it has since been cleared, and it's still seeing about 35 to 40 minutes of delay in the wake of that. And then Holland inbound is seeing 30 to 35 minutes of delay from the New Jersey Turnpike and 40 to 45 minutes of delay from routes 1 through 9. The MCB is looking all right in both directions, but the New York State Thruway has about 30 minutes of delay between the Garden State Parkway and the bridge itself. It's currently 69 degrees on this Wednesday morning, but highs on the day for the upper 70s. Reporting for WSOU News from the campus of Seton Hall, I'm Liam Page, and have a great rest of your day.
4: 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Coming up next, I've got some new music from Nails called Fear-Based Life. Then after that, I've got Linkin Park, The Misfits, Periphery, and a whole lot more. 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
2: ICE protests continue in New York City following a shooting. The time is 9:48. I'm AJ Rayer for 89.5 News Update. Protests against ICE in New York City continue following the ICE shooting of a suspect last week with his 5-year-old son in the vehicle. Demonstrators gathered outside the Metropolitan Detention Center in Brooklyn yesterday, where Oscar Bogal is being held after he was shot by ICE agents in Marble Hill. Protesters accuse ICE of having poor conditions inside the correctional facility. Department of Homeland Security says Bogal is in the country illegally and has a criminal record. In other news, Bank of America is being hit with $1 billion in penalties over alleged money laundering. The U.S. Treasury announced on Tuesday over $1.2 billion in penalties against the nation's second largest bank, allegedly for failing to report over $5 billion in suspicious transactions. On to traffic, the GWB upper track faces 45-minute delays, while the lower track faces 30-minute delays. Outbound is clear. The Lincoln Tunnel inbound faces 40-minute delays, while outbound is clear. Finally, the Holland Tunnel is running at 35 minutes from the New Jersey Turnpike and 40 minutes from Routes 1 and 9. It's currently 70 degrees on campus of Seton Hall University. Reporting for WSOU News, I'm AJ Rayer.
3: Thank you for that news update, AJ. This is the last time you will be hearing me on air today. This is the last news, last break of mine for this shift. And of course, I will be leaving you off with some of my favorite music. First, I've got some new music from Loathe called The Fortress Down. Every week, I always talk about how much I love Loathe, how much their album is my album of the year. Just absolute art, A Stranger to You. If you haven't listened to that album, I say it every week, go listen to it. It's just so good. And then you've been hearing the new Polaris playing on the station for about a month now. I love Polaris, so I'm going to leave you with a double shot by them. I've got Hypermania and Landmine, two songs by them coming up next. So Loathe, Polaris, keep it here, 89.5.

0: You mind telling me what you're doing on that ship?
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The 1990s saw the rise of nu metal, alt-rock, grunge, and the hunkering down of our metal stalwarts from years prior. WSOU played all of it. This was a highly requested one back in 1990.

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1: Oh! Not from Springfield, but from the campus of Seton Hall University, this is your 89.5 second news update.
2: New York City to vote on banning horse carriages. The time is 10:19. I'm AJ Rayer for 89.5 News Update. The New York City Council is set to vote next week on banning carriage horses from Central Park. The bill would also end the issuance of new horse carriage licenses. Multiple reports say Mayor Zohra Mamdani is backing the revised bill, although he initially had issues with the legislation. It appears it's now been fleshed out to include a city-run, quote-unquote, workforce transition program for carriage drivers who will need a new source of income. The move comes after a nearly two-decade-long fight by animal rights activists to rid the city of carriage horses. Their efforts got a major boost after a teenage tourist from India was killed after being thrown from a carriage by a bolting horse back in June. In other news, Pope Leo is recovering after undergoing lung cancer surgery yesterday. The Vatican said today that the 71-year-old spent a peaceful night at Rome's Jumalee Hospital after having a cancerous growth removed from his right lung. More information on Leo's condition is expected later today. On to traffic, the GWB upper track faces 25-minute delays, while a lower track faces 20-minute delays. Outbound is clear. The Lincoln Tunnel inbound faces 15-minute delays, while outbound is clear. And finally, the Holland Tunnel is running at 25 minutes from the New Jersey Turnpike.

0: and 45 from Routes 1 and 9. It's currently 73 degrees on campus of Seton Hall University. 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
1: Thank you so much for that news update. I hope they don't ban the horse carriages. I love them. me and my friend, we were in Central Park not too long ago, like over the summer, and we ran into the horses, and they're so nice, and I love them. So I'd be very sad if I don't get to walk through Central Park and see them all the time, but hey, it's all right. I have a special request up next for a good friend of ours at the station. Happy birthday, Griffin. Everybody say happy birthday, Griffin. But this is Tastes Like Heaven Bacon by I Wrestled a Bear Once. His personal favorite here on 89.5.

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Halloween here on The Loudest Rock. Tune into all of October to hear the scariest tunes and a chance to win some spooky goodies. We're giving away tickets to Fright Fest Great Adventure, gift cards to Catfight Coffee Shop, Alan Roberts Horror Collection, Ben Cooper Costume Kids and Chucky Blindbox Collectibles. We're also giving away tickets to see Black Dahlia Murder, Insane Clown Posse, and Black Sabbath's Back to the Beginning, the movie. 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

Grandfather by The Number 12 Looks Like You here on 89.5 WSOU. I'm DJ Daniela. I'm here every Wednesday, 10 a.m. to 1 p.m. The Number 12, they're playing what day is today? Today is the 14th. They're playing tomorrow, October 15th, at Crossroads in Garwood. They're also playing in Brooklyn on Sunday. I can't remember the name of the venue that they're playing at, but I was gonna try to make it to that show. I don't know if it's gonna happen, to be honest, but I guess we're gonna find out. On a similar note, Dillinger Escape Plan is playing tonight, and they played a show yesterday at St. Vitus in Brooklyn. I don't know how I didn't know about that, but I'm really mad that I didn't know about that, because I would have loved to see them. But if you were at the show last night, or if you're going tonight, let me know how it is, or how it was, because I'm just gonna be forever jealous, but you know, what can you do? Coming up next, I have some AFI followed by Misery Signals here on 89.5.

A new ferry route from New York City could be created. The time is 10:51. I'm AJ Rader for 89.5 News Update. A ferry route is reportedly being discussed to give New Yorkers a way to skip traffic on the New Jersey Turnpike and Garden State Parkway to enjoy a weekend in Atlantic City. Sea Streak Ferry President and CEO James Barker tells NJ.com he is in early stages of talks with officials in Atlantic City. He says it's possible for a new route could

start by next Memorial Day. He says one idea being proposed is for his Sea Streak ferries to run from Battery Park in Lower Manhattan to a marina in Atlantic City's inlet area near the Golden Nugget Casino. In other news, the Devils outlasted the Red Wings 5-4 in overtime from Detroit. New Jersey has won two of its last three and will host the New York Rangers tomorrow at the Prudential Center. The Blue Shirts have won back-to-back games after beating the Tampa Bay Lightning 4-1 at Madison Square Garden, and the Islanders took down

Vancouver Canucks 3-2 at UBS Arena. New York has won two of its last three and will visit the Ottawa Senators tomorrow. On to traffic, the GWB upper track faces 25-minute delays, while the lower track faces 20-minute delays. Outbound is clear. The Lincoln Tunnel inbound faces 15-minute delays, while outbound is clear. And finally, the Holland Tunnel is running at 25 minutes from the New Jersey Turnpike and 45 from routes 1 and 9. It's currently 73 degrees on the campus of Seton Hall University. 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

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What did he leave us?

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1: UK prosecution labels Russell Brand as a ruthless sexual predator at opening of his sex assault trial. The time is 11:20 a.m. Jeremy Sun with your 89.5 news update. A British prosecutor has accused Russell Brand of being a ruthless sexual predator who assaulted six women over the course of a decade. The 51-year-old Brand has pleaded not guilty to multiple charges, including rape and sexual assault. The alleged offenses occurred between 1999 and 2009. Prosecutor Real Cammy Jones told jurors on Wednesday that the women were assaulted in various locations, including a hotel room and Brand's home. Brand is known for his recused stand-up routines and battles with drugs and alcohol. He shifted away from mainstream media and he built a large online following. Shohei Ohtani will be in the Los Angeles Dodgers lineup for Game 3 of the National League Championship Series against the Milwaukee Brewers. Manager Dave Roberts says Ohtani will bat anywhere from 2nd to 6th. The Dodgers lost the first two games of a best-of-seven series. Ohtani's hitting 150 over six postseason games. He has seven strikeouts and three walks and one stolen base with no home runs. Roberts spoke to Ohtani before the team worked out at Dodger Stadium. He says it wasn't about benching Ohtani, but rather offering him time off similar to Freddie Freeman in 2024. Freeman went on to be the World Series MVP. On to traffic. The George Washington Bridge inbound uppers 20 to 25 minutes construction right lane blocked to mid-span until 4:30. Lower 20 to 25 outbound uppers okay. Lower construction right lane blocked until 2:30 p.m. Lincoln inbound 10 to 15 minutes outbound okay. Holland inbound 20 to 25 minutes from the New Jersey Turnpike and 40 to 45 minutes from the 19 outbound okay. It is currently 77 degrees on the campus of Seton Hall University. 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
1: U.S. stocks fall further from the record as their inflation gets worse. The time is 11:56, and I'm Jeremy Sun here for your 89.5 news update. Worries about worsening inflation are pulling the U.S. stock market further from its record. The S&P 500 slipped 0.6% Wednesday and was on track for a fifth loss in 6 days since setting its all-time high. The Dow Jones Industry Average added 2 points, and the Nasdaq Composite fell 0.9%. Bank of America dragged on their market after reporting a weaker profit for the summer. The analysts expected BlackRock helped the limited loss after rallying on a strong profit report. Treasury yields in the bond market following a report show inflation was worse than last month that economists expected. A federal judge has extended an order blocking the Trump administration from banning reporters from CNN, MS Now, and Political from the White House. The judge argues that the ban violates the journalist's constitutional rights and rights to freedom of speech and due process on Tuesday. U.S. District Judge Timothy Kelly ruled that news outlets are likely to succeed their case against the president. Kelly expanded a previous ruling.

that the administration violated the Fifth Amendment. Also, he added the outlet's claim that the ban breached the First Amendment rights. The case is ongoing, and the White House has not commented. Onto traffic. The George Washington Bridge, inbound upper 20 to 25 minutes construction, right lane blocked in the mid-span until 4:30 p.m. Lower 20 to 25 minutes, outbound upper is okay. Lower construction, right lane blocked until 2:30 p.m. Lincoln inbound 10 to 15 minutes, outbound okay. Holland inbound 20 to 25 minutes for

right lane blocked until 2:30 p.m. Lincoln inbound 10 to 15 minutes, outbound okay. Holland inbound 20 to 25 minutes from the New Jersey Turnpike, and 40 to 45 minutes 19 outbound's okay. And into weather right now. It is currently 77 degrees while partly sunny on the campus of Seton Hall University. Reporting for WSOU News, I'm Jeremy Sun.

Halloween here on The Loudest Rock. Tune into all of October to hear the scariest tunes and a chance to win some spooky goodies. We're giving away tickets to Fright Fest Great Adventure, gift cards to Catfight Coffee Shop, Alan Roberts Horror Collection, Ben Cooper Costume Kids, and Chucky Blindbox Collectibles. We're also giving away tickets to see Black Dahlia Murder, Insane Clown Posse, and Black Sabbath's Back to the Beginning, the movie.

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Precinct 3 by Power Trip here on 89.5 WSOU. Next up, I have a pretty old one and kind of random for, I mean, the stuff that I usually play. I have coming up Eye Against Eye by Bad Brains from 1986. We're playing a bunch of old stuff for the 40th anniversary, so I thought it'd be fun to throw this one in there. I used to heavily dabble in, well, I guess I wouldn't be dabbling then, but I used to be a lot more into the like punk side of things, as opposed to, you know, kind of where I'm at now with like my metalcore and stuff like that, but I still go back. So this one's kind of a little throwback for me.

with like my metalcore and stuff like that, but I still go back. So this one's kind of a little throwback for me and maybe some of you guys. But yeah, coming up we have Eye Against Eye by Bad Brains, followed by some Pain of Truth, and in a little bit, some new Walls of Jericho. So be sure to stay tuned in for that here on 89.5.

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1: An update from the Vatican on the health of Pope Leo. The current time is 12:22, and I'm Elijah Weintraub with your WSOU News update. Pope Leo is walking and eating regularly following his lung cancer surgery yesterday. His doctors provided an update on his recovery a day after having a cancerous growth removed from his lung. The 71-year-old pontiff's blood test and chest x-ray came back normal, the doctor said. The Vatican has not provided any information on the size of the tumor or if it has spread. Tonight in sports is Game 3 of the World Series for the Brewers and the Dodgers as the series heads to L.A., with Milwaukee up 2-0. That game is at 8 o'clock on Fox. The Nets have a preseason game tonight at 7:30 in Miami versus the Heat. As for Red Bull New York, they will take on D.C. United tonight at 7:30, while the New York City Football Club takes on Inter Miami at 7:30. As for traffic right now, 30 minutes at the inbound upper level of the George, 20 on the lower level, heavy delays outbound. At the Holland, it's 15 minutes inbound from the Turnpike and Route 1 and 9. Okay, outbound. All turnside parking rules are in effect today. As for your forecast, right now it's 80 and mostly cloudy with rain in some areas. The rain is expected to go away by 1 o'clock, but for right now, the umbrella is needed for some areas in the Tri-State area, including here in South Orange. Tonight, 54. Tomorrow, 65 and partly cloudy. Friday, rainy and 74. 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I'm Elijah Weintraub.
2: Thanks so much for that news update, Elijah. Up next, we have a request from Chris, all the way from Brooklyn. 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
1: An investigation is underway involving a plane crash in Wisconsin. The current time is 12:50, and I'm Elijah Weintraub with your WSOU News Update. An investigation is underway into a plane crash that killed six people in Wisconsin. Sauk County Sheriff's deputies say the aircraft went down in a densely wooded area near Reedsburg as it traveled from Kenosha to Menomonee on Tuesday night. Five adults and a child were declared dead at the scene. The National Transportation Safety Board and FAA are searching for the cause of the crash. From the skies to the ballroom, a fan favorite has been eliminated from Dancing with the Stars. Tuesday was Super Bowl night on the ABC dance competition, and the night's lowest scoring couple was Jimmy Kimmel's sidekick, Guillermo Rodriguez, and his partner, Wendy Carson. Guillermo has been consistently getting the lowest score on the show, but has been kept alive by fan votes. Last night, he was finally eliminated after dancing to a Bad Bunny song. Guillermo thanked his audience at Whitney and said he had a lot of fun, adding it was great. Dedication Night is next week's theme, which will air live at 8 next Tuesday on ABC and Disney+. And to end this segment right, I gotta follow the trend. Thanks, Alfonso. Time for a look at the traffic right now. 20 minutes at the inbound upper level of the George. 15 on the lower level. Heavy delays outbound. At the Holland, it's 15 minutes inbound from the Turnpike and Route 1 and 9, and alternate site parking rules are in effect today.

0: As for your forecast through the weekend, right now it's 80 and mostly cloudy with rain in some areas. The rain is expected to go away real soon, but for now the umbrella is needed, especially if you're in the city slash Long Island areas as the rain makes its way out of Jersey. Tonight, 54. Tomorrow, 65. Partly cloudy. Friday, rainy and 74. Saturday, rain overnight, but partly cloudy throughout the day. The high is 64. Sunday, 56 and sunny, and it's going to be the coldest day of the week. 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I'm Elijah Weintraub.
1: Thanks so much for that news update. It's time for me to get out of here, but I'm leaving you with some good stuff. We have the Black Dahlia murder, followed by some Tool to finish off my shift and lead you into the afternoon. So stay tuned for that, and have a great day. It was nice outside. The rain isn't very nice, but you know, what can you do? But yeah, up next we have the Black Dahlia murder here on 89.5.

1989 to 1993. In that time period, let's say early 90s, Biohazard, Life of Agony was a big one from Brooklyn, Dog Eat Dog from Jersey, all these bands in this like new wave of hardcore, mixing metal and hardcore together, which was a perfect fit for us in the shows that I was running at the radio station. Remember getting yelled at by the guys in Biohazard because they put out the first record on Roadrunner, which was the first major label release. And it was full of curse words. And there's a Catholic radio station. We had to edit out the curse words. And I didn't do the most amazing job cutting and splicing the tape. And Danny from the band, when he came down and we played the edits, was like, what'd you do, man? People are going to break their neck in the pit dancing to that version. Because I chopped the song up so much to take the curses out.

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What is up, everybody? This is DJ Ducky. I will be your DJ for the next 3 hours. Woohoo! That was a request from one of our listeners, Glenn. So, Glenn, I hope you enjoyed that. And yeah, if you guys have any other requests, you guys can call in at 973-761-9768. That is 973-761-9768. I am willing to take any of your guys' requests. Up next, we got some Trivium, and then we got some Clutch here on The Loudest Rock.

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0: Arrgh!
2: An investigation is underway involving a plane crash in Wisconsin. The current time is 1:20, and I'm Elijah Weintraub with your WSU news update. Kelly Clarkson is continuing her public dispute with Brooklyn Heights novelty shop Art of Play after saying she received poor treatment from a sales associate. Clarkson says she had expressed interest in buying a mechanical bird named Molly. The shop's owner calls it a misunderstanding and says Clarkson is welcome to return. But Clarkson alleges that an employee pointed to a price tag for the bird and offered to find a more affordable alternative in what she described as a condescending manner. The store's owner says the public's dispute has put employees in danger. ESPN is launching ESPN University, a new YouTube channel dedicated to introducing young audiences to the

0: excitement of sports through engaging entertainment and family-friendly content. It will bring together new challenges, familiar characters, and new ways to celebrate the love of sports. ESPN says new content will be available soon on the platform. The threat of inclement weather in Cleveland is forcing a change to the American League Championship Series schedule. Tomorrow's Game 3 between the Guardians and Tampa Bay Rays being moved up from 6 p.m. to 1 o'clock Eastern. The best seven series tied at one game apiece after the team split the first pair in St. Petersburg. As for traffic right now, not much change. 20 minutes at the inbound upper level of the George, 15 on the lower level, heavy delays outbound. And at the Holland, it's 15 minutes inbound at the Turnpike and Route 1 and 9. All inside parking rules are in effect today. As for forecast, right now it's 78, mostly cloudy, rain possible in some areas. Tonight, 54, tomorrow, 65, partly cloudy. Friday, rainy and 74. 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I'm Elijah Weintraub. Have a great day.
1: Thank you, Elijah, for that great news update. Up next, we got a recommendation from one of our listeners for some E-Town Concrete. We got the song Level Up. And then after that, we got some Korn here on The Loudest Rock.

Since 1986, WSRU has been more than a radio station. It's been a home for metal. Now, we're celebrating the sound that built it. 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

That was Good God by Korn here on The Loudest Rock. That's actually off their album Life is Peachy, which is celebrating their 30th anniversary tomorrow. So congratulations, Korn, for that. Up next, we got some new Chat Pilot for you guys, and then we got a double shot of a request from our listeners. We got Black by Seven Dust, and then we got Roots, Bloody Roots by Sepultura here on The Loudest Rock.

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3: This is seriously going to be the best Halloween ever!

That was a cover of The Thing That Should Not Be by Primus here on The Loudest Rock, one of my favorite Metallica songs. I think it was the first Metallica song where they went to drop tuning. I think it was D Standard or something like that, which is pretty cool. Love that song. Also love Primus, great band. Up next, we got some new Suicide Silence for you guys. And then coming up after that, we got a recommendation from one of our listeners for some Kill Switch Engage here on The Loudest Rock.

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No Class by Motorhead here on The Loudest Rock. Absolutely love that song. My favorite Motorhead song. It reminds me of a ZZ Top song because of that riff in the intro. We don't play ZZ Top on the regular rotation for obvious reasons, but if you guys want to listen to music like that, you guys can tune in Mondays 10 to 12 for our Further Record Show with my good buddy DJ Chris. So yeah, up next we got some new nails for you guys, and then we got Stone Sour coming up here on The Loudest Rock.

Dead in the Water by Devil Driver here on The Loudest Rock. I really like that band. They got Dez Fafara, who was originally in Cold Chamber, which is a pretty cool new metal band that you guys should check out if you haven't already. Coming up, we got some August Burns Red, we got Mudvayne, and then we got some new Mastodon for you guys with the song In the Ruins here on The Loudest

Halloween here on The Loudest Rock. Tune into all of October to hear the scariest tunes and a chance to win some spooky goodies. We're giving away tickets to Fright Fest Great Adventure, gift cards to Catfight Coffee Shop, Alan Roberts Horror Collection, Ben Cooper Costume Kids and Chucky Blindbox Collectibles. We're also giving away tickets to see Black Dahlia Murder, Insane Clown Posse, and Black Sabbath's Back to the Beginning, the movie. 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
1: 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I was wondering if you could play that song again. 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

That was some new Mastodon for you guys here on The Loudest Rock. Just want to let you guys know that around 3:30, we will be doing a giveaway for a chance to win a pair of tickets to see Insane Clown Posse on Wednesday, October 21st at the Starland Ballroom. So make sure you guys stay tuned for that. Up next, we got some Halloween music coming up because, you know, it's almost Halloween and we love that holiday here at the station. We got American Witch by Rob Zombie, and then after that we got some new Hatebreed for you guys here on The Loudest Rock.

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That was some new Power Trip for you guys here on The Loudest Rock. Just want to remind you that around 3:30, we will be having a giveaway for a chance to win a pair of tickets to see Insane Clown Posse on Wednesday, October 21st at the Starland Ballroom. So make sure you guys stay tuned for that. Up next, we got a recommendation from one of our listeners for some I Prevail. And then after that, we got some Devil Wears Prada here on The Loudest Rock.

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0: Desde la estación de radio de rock.

That was some new prong for you guys here on The Loudest Rock. Pretty good song. First time hearing it, so yeah. Just want to remind you guys that around 3:30, we'll be doing a giveaway for a chance to win a pair of tickets to see Insane Clown Posse on Wednesday, October 21st at the Starland Ballroom. Up next, we got a little spot of some new metal for you guys. We got my favorite Deftones song, Head Up, which features Max Cavalera from Soulfly and Sepultura. After that, we got some Korn, which is covering a song from The Nightmare Before Christmas called Kidnap the Sandy Claws. So getting our Halloween vibes up here at the station. And then after that, we got Hypnotized by System of a Down. And then finally, our giveaway after that. So yeah, keep it here.

0: It is giveaway time, everybody. You guys can call in for a chance to win a pair of tickets to see Insane Clown Posse on Wednesday, October 21st at the Starland Ballroom. You guys can call in at 973-761-9768. That is 973-761-9768. Lucky number 4 will be the winner, so good luck to you all. I'll be leaving us off with some Fear Factory here on The Loudest Rock.
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Congratulations, Ellen, for winning those pair of tickets to see Clown Posse at Starland. Yeah, Starland's a pretty cool venue. You also got a request for some Typo Negative, so we got I Don't Want to Be Me by Typo Negative, we got the news, and then we got some Anthrax here on the Loudest Rock. Keep it here.

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1: This is Joey Kacharik with your lovely WSOU news update. In Tri-State news, New York Jets wide receiver Adonai Mitchell recently had a procedure on his hand to fix an injured finger. Coach Aaron Glenn said Wednesday that Mitchell remains sidelined. He has missed three games since injuring his finger during practice on September 24th. Mitchell is likely to miss a fourth game Sunday when the New York Giants play at New England. On to national news, New York City is moving toward a ban of the more than 150-year-old horse-drawn carriage industry, with local lawmakers looking to approve a proposal to wind down the ironic old-timey attraction following the death of a teenage tourist in Central Park. The City Council is expected to approve a bill next week that would shutter the practice by 2028. Now for traffic, the George Washington Upper and Lower are both doing okay. The Lincoln inbound and outbound are facing 5 to 10 minute delays. Both the Holland inbound from Route 1 and 9 from the New Jersey Turnpike are facing 5 to 10 minute delays, and its outbound is also facing 15 to 20 minute delays. For your 3-day weather report, it is currently a sunny 77 degrees on the campus of Seton Hall University. Tomorrow is supposed to be a high of 78 degrees with no chance of rain, and Friday is reported to be a high of 65 degrees with a 0% chance of rain. That was your 89.5 news update. And this is the end of my shift, but I will be leaving you guys off with some Anthrax and some Orbit Culture. Have a good one, everybody.

What up? This is Ant Money from E-Town Concrete. 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

0: Some people just have the gym. Some people have fishing. Some people have golf. For me, that's my serenity, is being on the stage screaming my head off. For whatever reason, I don't know why.
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That was Waffle by Seven Dust here on 89.5 WSOU. What's up, everyone? It's Ricky, and I'm with you guys until 6 p.m. And as per usual, I always have something to give away during my shift. And at 4:45, I will be giving away a pair of tickets to see Insane Clown Posse on Wednesday, October 21st at the Starland Ballroom. If you want those tickets, you gotta stay tuned in. But up next, I've got some

Insane Clown Posse on Wednesday, October 21st at the Sterling Ballroom. If you want those tickets, you gotta stay tuned in. But up next, I've got some Soulfly.

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2: This is Joey Kacharik with your lovely WSOU news update. In Garden State News, Johnson & Johnson reported a third quarter profit of $210 million. On a per share basis, the New Brunswick, New Jersey-based company said it had a profit of 9 cents. Earnings adjusted for one-time gains and cost came to $2.59 per share. These results topped Wall Street's expectations. On to world news, Pope Leo had the lower section of his right lung removed as doctors diagnosed him with the most common form of lung cancer. While lung cancer is one of the deadliest forms of the disease worldwide, it is very treatable if caught early, as the Pope's tumor appears to have been. Pope Leo will stay in the hospital until further notice. Now onto traffic. The George Washington Upper and Lower are both doing okay. Its outbound is facing heavy delays. The Lincoln

0: Bound is okay, but its outbound is facing 5 to 10 minute delays. The Holland inbound from the New Jersey Turnpike is doing okay, but its outbound is facing 15 to 20 minute delays. For your 3-day weather report, it is currently a sunny 77 degrees on the campus of Seton Hall University. Tomorrow is supposed to be a high of 65 degrees with no chance of rain, and Friday is reported to be a high of 74 degrees with a 90% chance of rain. That was your 89.5 news update. Now back to you, Ricky.
1: Thank you so much for that great news update, Joey. Up next, I have some Haywire, and coming up later, we'll talk a bit more about our giveaway. I'm giving away a pair of tickets to see Insane Clown Posse the 21st this month in Starland. So that's very, very exciting, but I'll be talking a bit more about it as we get into the hour. The giveaway will be happening around 4:45, 4:50, so you just got to get tuned in for more info.

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Declare by Flesh Water here on 89.5. I saw that song live when they were playing with Loathe in the Brooklyn Paramount, and it was really

cool. I was crowd surfing. It was awesome. Interesting crowd, but oh well. But yeah, Live Love concerts. Speaking of concerts, you can go to one October 21st, but you got to call in for a pair of tickets to go see Insane Clown Posse on that day at the Starland Ballroom. That giveaway will be happening in about 15 minutes. I will come on air.

and give you a reminder, of course, before that. So yeah, just watch out for that reminder to the pair of tickets that I'm giving away to see Insane Clown Posse on Wednesday, October 21st at the Starling Ballroom in about 15. And up next, I got some Loathe. Of course, I had to do that. And then some new music.

We take Halloween seriously here at WSOU, and we do a lot to celebrate. But this year, we're doing something we've never done before. Unknown Pleasures is taking over the airwaves on Friday, October 30th, from 8 to midnight, leading you into Halloween. 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

That was Cheat Death by Fuming Mouth here on 89.5. And as promised, I came here to chat a little bit more about our giveaway that is happening at 4:45. I'm giving away a pair of tickets to go see Insane Clown Posse on Wednesday, October 21st, the Starland Ballroom. So that will be happening fairly soon, I believe, after our next two songs, which I haven't played this song in forever. I really, really like this Deftones song. I was listening to it in the car the other day, and I was like, man, I wish I could play this more. And I'm gonna, and I will. Also, yesterday, I went to see Primetime, with my buddies, for my buddy's, birthday, which is actually today. Happy birthday, Griffin. He's over there. You guys will have him as a DJ. So I think you should call at like 6 p.m. on the dot just to wish him happy birthday, like all at once. I will give you a reminder before I go off air, but, yeah, you should do that. We went there, we did that, was great. Yep, and up next we have RX Queen.

That was some Brat here on 89.5. That was a request, and actually the next two songs are also a request. If you have any requests, you can call at 973-761-9768, and also you can call that number right now for the giveaway. It's time. You've been waiting all this time. You can call in right now to win a pair of tickets to see Insane Clown Posse on Wednesday, October 21st at the Sterling Ballroom. You can call in right now. In the meantime, while you guys call in, I'll leave you guys with Shadows Fall with Stepping Outside the Circle.

0: 5. Despite two of them playing each other, Washington and the New York Giants tied after each team blew its chance to win. Dallas lost at home to Tampa Bay, and Philadelphia got beat by Jacksonville in London after taking the lead with 8 seconds left. The Giants are now in first place. On to national news, witnesses watched in horror as a man riding a roller coaster at Six Flags over Georgia was ejected from his seat and fell to his death. The nightmare's death prompted Six Flags to temporarily close 9 similar coasters across North America. The man was killed Monday while riding the Goliath, the park's tallest roller coaster, with a first hill of 200 feet. Now for traffic, the George Washington Upper and Lower are both doing okay. Its outbound is facing heavy delays. The Lincoln inbound is okay, but its outbound is facing 5 to 10 minute delays. The Holland inbound from the New Jersey Turnpike is doing okay, but its outbound is facing 15 to 20 minute delays. For your 3-day weather report, it is currently a sunny 77 degrees on the campus of Seton Hall University. Tomorrow is supposed to be a high of 65 degrees with no chance of rain, and Friday is reported to be a high of 74 degrees with a 90% chance of rain. That was your 89.5 news update. Now back to you, Ricky.
1: Thank you so much for that news update. Up next, I have some Dillinger Escape Plan and some Bayway, which I'm actually very excited because I will be seeing them tomorrow in Philadelphia. Can't wait. But up next, I got 43% Burnt.

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1: Go! 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

That was Tool with Swamp Song, requested by my good old friend Julian. And I also wanted to come on here and say that if you didn't win a pair of tickets earlier, well, it's your lucky day, my friend, because I'm giving another pair of tickets to go see Insane Clown Posse on Wednesday, October 21st at the Sutherland Ballroom, and that will be happening at 5:30. So we got some time until then, and I will come on and talk a bit more about it. But up next, I got also another song that reminds me of my friend Julian, specifically of his dogs. Got some snack.

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But this year, we're doing something we've never done before. Unknown Pleasures is taking over the airwaves on Friday, October 30th, from 8 to midnight, leading you into Halloween. 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

That was Burning Inside by Ministry here on 89.5 WSOU. Just wanted to come on here and give you a reminder that at 5:30, I will be giving a pair of tickets to see Insane Clown Posse on Wednesday, October 21st at the Starland Ballroom. And after that, I got some I'm on a Marth and some news for you guys. So keep it here until 5:30.

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2: Good evening. I'm Lucia Matarazzo here with your 89.5 news update. Over in New York, New York City is pushing for a ban on horse-drawn carriages following a tourist's recent death in Central Park. Next week, the city council is expected to approve a bill that would end the horse-drawn carriage rides by 2028. A spokesperson confirmed that the proposal has enough support to pass, and Mayor Mamdani has also expressed an intent to end the industry within the city. And in more exciting news, a pumpkin grown by Ron Wallace in Rhode Island may have set the new world record for heaviest pumpkin. The pumpkin weighs 3,156 pounds and won $3,500 at a local contest. The Guinness Book of World Records has yet to verify the new record. And onto traffic. Over on the George Washington Bridge, upper and lower levels inbound are both looking good, but with some heavy delays outbound due to some emergency construction blocking the right lane on the ramp onto the Henry Hudson Parkway. It's 76 degrees here in South Orange. The low for tonight is about 60 degrees. For this weekend, the high is 65 with a low of 38. Reporting for WSOU News, I'm Lucia Matarazzo.
3: Thank you so much for that news update. That is so cool. There's a big pumpkin in Rhode Island. That's freaking awesome. Speaking of awesome things, we have a giveaway at 5:30. I'm giving a pair of tickets to see Insane Clown Posse on Wednesday, October 21st at Starland Ballroom. But yeah, that is so freaking cool. A new pumpkin, a big pumpkin. I love it. Dare I say a new level of pumpkin? I don't know. But that's exactly what is up next by Pantera.

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For a while now, actually. It's time to do our giveaway. You can call in right now at 973-761-9768 to win a pair of tickets to see Insane Clown Posse on Wednesday, October 21st at the Starland Ballroom. Lucky caller number 15 will get this ticket. And while you guys call in, I'm leaving you with Helena, which, by the way, on the 30th of this month, we are going to Unknown Pleasures, aka me and my friend Veronica, are going to do a little countdown, and we're going to be working with the guys from Catfight Cafe, which, if you don't know, one of their touring members from Misfits is part of. So yeah, I'm leaving you with Helena.

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2: Good evening, I'm Lucia Matarazzo here with your 89.5 news update. Here in New Jersey, Montclair will be holding its 15th Montclair Film Festival. The festival will take place from Friday, October 16th through Sunday, October 25th and showcase work of filmmakers from all around the world. More information on the festival can be found at montclairfilm.org. And in global news, Pope Leo XIV recently had a lower section of his right lung removed and doctors diagnosed him with adenocarcinoma, the most common form of lung cancer. Fortunately, the tumor seems to have been caught and diagnosed early. And onto traffic, the Lincoln Tunnel inbound looks good with about a 20 to 30 minute delay outbound. The Holland Tunnel inbound is okay coming from the turnpike and about a 15 to 20 minute delay from 1 and 9. Outbound is facing about 20 to 30 minutes of delay. It's 77 degrees here in South Orange. The low for tonight will be about 60 degrees. Reporting for WSOU News, I'm Lucia Matarazzo.
3: Thank you so much for that news update, and I am signing off and leaving you with pretty much bangers after banger after banger. I got some typo coming up, contention, but first you'll hear some Korn. And remember, at 6 o'clock, DJ Griffin will take the board, and guess what? It's his birthday, so you can call in at 973-761-9768 to wish him happy birthday. All right, see you till next week. Bye!

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Spit It Out by Slipknot here on 89.5 WSOU. My name is DJ Griffin, and I'm very excited to host for you guys for the next 6 to 8 hours. Well, not 6 to 8 hours, for the next 6 p.m. to 8 p.m. I am not going to go do a 6 to 8 hour shift again. I did that over the summer. It was very long. I got very bored after a while, but that doesn't matter because now I get to have so much fun with you guys because today's my birthday, so I figured why not put on the best show that I can, in my greatest opinion, while staying true to our form. Because up next we have new music by Suicide Silence. We got Make Your Exit, followed by some classic Suicide Silence with No Pity for a Coward here on The Lettuce Rock.

Thoughts on WSOU ushered in the new wave of American heavy metal, the explosion of metalcore, and the slow end of the nu metal era. Here's one from 2008.

Dehumanized by Bring Me the Horizon here on 89.5 WSOU. Up next, I got a block because for the past Noctilus show because I was there. I'm currently wearing my Boundary shirt that I bought. So we got Hive Mind by Noctilus. Then we got our news break. Followed up right after the news break, we got Billy No Mates. Then we got Easily Erased. Then we got another band I wanted to play that's also from Connecticut. To fit the Connecticut like boundaries into another Connecticut band, and I was just listening to the song before I started DJing today, so I figured why not just play it. So we got Hive Mind up next for you guys. Stay tuned.

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Good evening, I'm Lucia Matarazzo here with your 89.5 news update. In some sports news, the New York Jets wide receiver Adonai Mitchell recently underwent a procedure on his hand for an injured finger. Coach Aaron Glenn confirmed that Mitchell is currently still sidelined. He has missed three games and is expected to miss his fourth when New York plays at New England this Sunday. And more in New York, Michael Kotlikoff, president of Cornell University, acknowledged never following up on Jane Doe's 2024 sexual assault reporting. This admission took place while faculty was preparing to debate a no-confidence resolution. President Kotlikoff has now announced new restrictions on fraternity parties, as well as expanded state police involvement. And in traffic, over on the George Washington Bridge, upper and lower levels inbound are both looking good, but with some heavy delays outbound due to construction blocking the right lane on the ramp onto the Henry Hudson Parkway. It's 75 degrees here in South Orange. The low for tonight will be about 60, and for this weekend, the high is 65 with a low of 38. Reporting for WSOU News, I'm Lucia Matarazzo.

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Mercy Whip by Mercy Whip here on 89.5 WSOU. Had to bust out some of the Street Patrol catalog because I just wanted to. It was, I felt like going from Boundaries, the Connecticut metalcore band, to Mercy Whip, my other favorite Connecticut metalcore band, was just the right place to go. I was just listening to them before I started DJing. To follow up with more Street Patrol-esque catalog, we got Torn Open with The Way Things Should End, Heavy Hitter, and Distant. They're starting their tour, I believe, in less than a month. I'm very excited to go see them. I was just at an event over the weekend, and I saw the entirety of Torn Open at the event, so it was fun to catch up with them. I was very, very happy. So we got The Way Things Should End, followed up by No Mercy, No Rewards by Heavy Hitter here on The Lattice Rock.

Desolation by Distant here on 89.5 WSOU. Like I said before, they're about to go on tour, doing a full U.S. tour. They don't come here till like the later part of their tour. They're playing, I believe it's Brooklyn elsewhere. So I'm very, very excited. There's like two other bands that we don't have in our system that are on that tour. But I'm very excited to go see. Up next, though, we got some Haywire, then we got some Hatebreed, then we got some Glassjaw here on the Lattice Rock.

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1: 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Republicans were retreating Tuesday from a handful of battleground U.S. House races. The leading House Republican super PAC canceled spending in four races from the Midwest to the East Coast. Congressional Leadership Fund officials said the group won't continue spending in New Jersey's 7th District, where second-term Republican Representative Tom Keene is facing off against Democrat Rebecca Bennett. Keene has been under scrutiny for his four-month absence from Congress, which he left unexplained until disclosing a mental health crisis upon his return. Over in the White House, a federal judge has extended an order blocking the Trump administration from banning reporters from the CNN, MS Now, and Politico from the White House. The judge argues the ban violates the journalist's constitutional rights to free speech and due process. On Tuesday, U.S. District Judge Timothy Kelly ruled that the news outlets are likely to succeed in their case against the president. The case is ongoing. The White House called the decision misguided and said it plans to appeal. On to traffic. Roads are clear on the George Washington Bridge inbound, upper, and lower. Outbound is experiencing heavy delays. Lincoln Tunnel

0: outbound experiencing 20 to 30 minute delays. Holland Tunnel outbound expect around 20 minute delays. And for your weather update, it's currently 74 degrees here in South Orange. For tomorrow, expect a low of 55 and a high of 64. This weekend, expect a drop in temperatures with lows reaching the mid 30s. This was Robbie with your 89.5 news update. 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
1: Thank you so much, Robbie. Up next, we got Vane FM with Virus and Vibrance, followed up by the two side projects. We got Living Weapon and Fleshwater.

0: can you turn that down? You're scaring the dog.
1: No, I'm not. He loves it. 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It's your home for the loudest bark.

Bulls on Parade by Rage Against the Machines here on 89.5 WSOU. My name is DJ Griffin, and we have 1 hour left of regular rotation before we move on to Street Patrol. So I decided to play some classic metalcore bands. We got some new Trivium, then we got some Killswitch and some Vice of Men for you guys here on The Loudest Rock.

2010 saw even more subgenres of metal spring up on WSOU alongside the classics, with the rise of deathcore, bands experimenting with black metal, and the beginnings of a hardcore renaissance. Here's a track from 2014.

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2: 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NFC East is anyone's division after a week to forget with four teams and no wins. The four teams in the NFC East all failed to win in week five despite two of them playing each other. Washington and the New York Giants tied after each team blew its chance to win. Dallas lost at home to the previously 0-4 Tampa Bay, and Philadelphia got beat by the Jacksonville in London after taking the lead with 8 seconds left. In other news, a small dog named Luna been found after a month on the loose in Yellowstone National Park. The Jack Russell Terrier evaded capture since early September amid mounting concerns for the dog's survival. Volunteers were able to catch the dog Wednesday using a live trap baited with her owner's scent using a t-shirt and a pillowcase belonging to the family. On to traffic, roads are clear on the George Washington Bridge inbound upper and lower. Outbound is experiencing heavy delays. Lincoln Tunnel is clear. Holland Tunnel inbound from Route 1 and 9 is expecting 10 to 15 minute delays. And for your weather update, it is currently 73 degrees here in South Orange. For tomorrow, expect a low of 55 and a high of 64. This weekend, expect a drop in temperatures with lows reaching the mid 30s. This was Robbie with your 89.5 news update. 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
3: Thank you so much, Robbie. Up next, we got some new boundaries with May This Pain Never Leave, followed by some Orthodox.

Tastes Like Kevin Bacon by I Wrestled the Bear Once here on 89.5 WSOU. We're coming up towards the end of my shift. We got a few songs left. We got Smoke 'Em If You Got 'Em by Parkway. Then we got some Periphery and Spirit Box before you guys hear from me last. So make sure you guys stay tuned for Street Patrol after. I'm not signing off yet. I don't know why it sounds like I'm signing off. But anyways, let's just play some music. We got Parkway Drive.

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1: Yes, hello. I was wondering if you could play that song again. 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
2: Good evening, everyone. This is Robbie here with your 89.5 news update. A rare fossil of a T-Rex cousin goes on display in New York before heading to auction. A fossilized distant cousin of T-Rex is on display at a Manhattan auction house ahead of its October 27th auction. The nano tyrant.

0: Dennis, nicknamed Jody, is opened for public viewing Tuesday in the lobby of Sotheby's headquarters on the Upper East Side. Standing 6.5 feet tall and stretching nearly 20 feet long, the rare fossil is one of only three such skeletons known to science. It is projected to fetch $6 to $9 million. In other news, the new White House press secretary is facing mounting questions about her background and resume as she transitions into her role as the public face of the Trump administration. Katie Zachariah has long described herself as a lawyer, but so far she and the White House have offered no evidence that she passed the bar exam in any state or in China, where she worked for a large law firm years ago. The questions add to the confusion surrounding the president. Donald Trump decision to hire Zachariah, whose debut at the podium on Tuesday has been widely panned. And for your weather update, it is currently 73 degrees here in South Orange. For tomorrow, expect a low of 55 and a high of 64. This weekend, expect a drop in temperatures with lows reaching the mid-30s. This was Robbie here with your 89.5 news update. 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
1: Thank you so much, Robbie. And ladies and gentlemen, it is time for me to sign off for this my very special birthday show. We got Orthodox and the Boundaries Double Shot, the usual, as always. Stay tuned for Street Patrol. I'm very excited to DJ. I'm playing all of my favorite Street Patrol songs today. So stay tuned. Here we go. 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